sky, where tiny men have been absorbed for questioning the sky, to when and where the stars were formed, to glance upon this night, light years to sit upon and paint us as we lie. And to think it's us she's wasted on, can't even look her in the eye. 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She asked me who died. What if there's a darker uniform? I need a place to hide. As simple as his faith had gone, the burning of the spire. And yet he still searched for warmth, but it was cold by the fire.

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0: 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I guess they realised that everyone wasn't like that. We tried to write.
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When you think you get out, it's gonna get you, honey. When you think you get out, it always gets me. When I think I am out.

changes in society affect the changes in music very directly. And let's face it, for better or for worse, the fastest happening change now is technology, electronics. But it's just inevitable this is going to get into the music of today and of tomorrow. Let's hope and try and make it for the better.

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1: We describe our music as a road to consciousness, you know? So, regardless which label people might call it, we're satisfied with any label, but we call it music still, you know? Revolutionary music.